106 WCOD. Golden Huntrix from K-Pop Demon Hunters mentioned the movie is so big, people are naming their babies after characters in the movie. You're like, I don't have any babies. The night is still young.

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I don't

106 WCOD. Tell you something that caught my attention. This lineup for the Macy's 4th of July show. I'll tell you more about that here in just a moment and how you can catch it. You may want to check it out on the 4th for sure. Somber and Back to Friends.

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1: 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It's called Dracula.

106 WCOD. Chris Davis will be back tomorrow on National Let It Go Day. Maybe think about it tonight. What do you know you need to let go of?

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1: All right, we're officially into our Tuesday. I know it's like the middle of the night, but still feels good that we're moving along in this week. Olivia Dean coming up on the way. Stay here.

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1: 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Just because firework? 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
1: All right, so I want you to win $2,500. 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So stay right here, and I'll give you all the details next. It's Natasha Bedingfield.

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Well, after this massive tour he's on right now, Ed says that he is going to take some time just to do the dad thing. And I love that. This is Photograph.

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All right, friends, that's my time. I am headed out of here for the morning. Have a great one. A wonderful Tuesday. Actually, going to be back a little later today to hang out with you, but I'm going to go take a quick nap. Olivia Rodrigo coming up next.

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Doug and Jen. Just like your favorite shows, watch Doug. He's almost as cute as Baby Yoda. And Jen, well, she wants to fight everyone like she's the Mandalorian. See? 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
1: The Dish is on the way. We'll talk about Zendaya and Tom Holland and something that she will not allow him to do. Also, a little bit about Travis Kelce's bachelor party and what those wild and crazy kids were up to.
0: Oh, boy.
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1: 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We'll talk about some of the things he had done coming up next in The Dish.

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1: 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We'll be back tomorrow, which is good. 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

Doug and Jen. Just like your favorite shows, watch Doug. He's almost as cute as Baby Yoda. And Jen, well, she wants to fight everyone like she's the Mandalorian. See? 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
1: Well, Somber is going to be celebrating a birthday very soon. He's actually born the day after 4th of July. Officially going to be turning 21. Isn't that crazy? Living this crazy rock star life. Not even 21 yet. All right, Somber, home wrecker.

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So I have fully jumped in on this World Cup train. I've been loving all these games. Well, a German mathematician has apparently predicted the winner. Who did he pick? I'll tell you in two songs. Will you

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You know, after the Black Eyed Peas reunited with Fergie at the AMAs last month, I've been thinking, like, gosh, that would be such a great tour if they could do that again, right? This is Big Girls Don't Cry.

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All right, let's see what we got coming up on the way for you during this lunch hour. Justin Timberlake and Olivia Dean. First, though, it's Kelly Clarkson with Stronger.

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All right, so you want a chance at $2,500? 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I'll give you details on how to win in three songs. See right here. It's Riri. 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
1: All right, my friends, that is my time. I am headed out of here, but just because I'm leaving for the day does not mean you have to. Got some Taylor Swift on the way. Oh, it's one of my favorites, too. Plus some Santana and Rob Thomas. But have a good Tuesday. Bye.

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0: 106 WCOD, it's Taylor Swift, The Fate of Ophelia with Kevin here. And you may have realized, well, not a lot of commercials this hour. Yeah, all thanks to Hulu.
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106 WCOD with Kevin here. I forgot to mention this yesterday, but Saturday was the 18th annual Quahog Day, where Doug the Quahog predicted the beach days on the Cape Fear this year. 72 days of sunshine on tap. Not today, obviously, but they're coming. WCOD. Just

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Every time I play the song, I'm running 1,000 miles. How far is 1,000 miles away from the Cape? Well, Chicago's pretty darn close. 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

106 WCOD, it's Kevin. Well, mark down another thing that Americans have now converted the world to. Before the World Cup and all the tourists came, the Europe didn't have ranch dressing. Ranch dressing, I don't know what that is. Now they're obsessed with it. In fact, lots of people are filling their suitcases up with ranch dressing and bringing it back. It's Europe. Once again, another cultural icon, coming from the United States over to the world. Ranch dressing. I love ranch dressing. 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

0: 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All right, rainy, cloudy day. Is that just a blip on the radar? Is it a hint of more to come? We'll find out next. 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The updated video forecast they do all the time to keep us in the loop of what's going on with the weather. So you can always check that out whenever you'd like. We'll get one more peek of the roads, too, with Cape Cod traffic that's coming.
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106 WCOD. It's Chris Davis. Hey, Kevin's going to be in Provincetown this Saturday, 10 to 1. This weekend's Portuguese Festival on Ryder Street looks like a ton of fun. There'll be live music, great food, and a lot of giveaways.

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